plan. And I stand in front of the door. And all of a sudden, somebody points a knife at my throat.

in Harlem. I was just actually like thinking about my $50, all I had to survive in Harlem. I was like, what's the point? Fuck you.

can still feel the breeze that rustles through the trees and misty memories.

the British Museum and Lars's charm. How long I wondered, could this thing last?